Oldies, 1470 WSAN, the Lehigh Valley's greatest hits of the 60s and 70s. See, we all have these little BS alarms in our minds, and apparently there are certain buzzwords that set them off. You may or may not agree.

Real Oldies 1470 WSAN, the Lehigh Valley's greatest hits of the 60s and 70s. So they talk about this new evidence about walking 7,000 steps a day. It's a lot less than the 10,000 we thought we needed originally. So we got to chat.

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So starting Monday morning, it all continues. $1,000 for you every hour. Yeah, that cash, though, it can be yours starting Monday morning and every hour after that, every weekday.

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Is there something in particular that keeps you up at night? 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We're in this together. You're not the only one. 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

1470 WSAN, the Lehigh Valley's greatest hits. Am I the only one hoping that these four-day work weeks actually kick off? I mean, at least for my job. What's going on? It's Michelle Fay. No, I kid, but I also don't. A four-day work week sounds amazing. You may agree. Let's chat in minutes. Yeah.

0: Someone had a birthday.
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Whoa.

Real Oldies, 1470 WSAN, playing the Lehigh Valley's greatest hits. So how do you feel with AI coming into the scene? I mean, listen, they say that a lot of us Americans are heavy on the AI usage. I'll break it down for you next.

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It's like your favorite mixtape, but better.

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Real oldies, 1470 WSAN. 30 minutes commercial free. I'm Craig Stevens. 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Drifters and the sounds of summer under the boardwalk.

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The Lehigh Valley's greatest hits of the 60s and 70s, Real Oldies 1470. Just after 1 o'clock on the third shift, I'm Craig Stevens. Eagles, that music from Wham coming up. So, your favorite food to grill? Yeah, I guess we were experimenting a lot July 4th weekend. I have the top 10 for you next after Stevie Wonder.

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0: Lehigh Valley's greatest hits of the 60s and 70s, Real Oldies 1470. Wednesday, third shift. I'm Craig Stevens, John Parr, Rolling Stones, and the Beatles coming up. Our people poll tonight. So the royal wedding took place over the weekend. We don't want to hear about Taylor and Travis. We don't. But you know what? Will it affect the marriage? One's a billionaire, the other's a millionaire. Hey, Bill.
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0: Real Oldies 1470 WSAN, playing the Lehigh Valley's greatest hits in the 60s and 70s. I'm in music mode. We got 30 minutes commercial free. Birds in Chicago, part of the set. Thank you, Valerie, Elizabeth, and Lisa. Saying hello on my Facebook. Beatles
1: hey,
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0: Billy Havali's number one for fun, Real Oldies 1470, WSAN. Roy Orbison. There's Pretty Woman on the third shift. I'm Craig Stevens. So the top things that, well, surprise the Europeans and the Asians as they're over here for the World Cup. They love Buc-ee's. I don't know if you've seen some pictures. The abundance of ice. We take that for granted. It's not very common overseas. Taco Bell they like. They love Chipotle. The other thing they fell in love with, Waffle House, lager. Yeah, lager beer they love. And here it is. And they're trying to take it home with them. Ranch dressing.
1: From the St. Luke's University.
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Sounds of summer with the Beach Boys after 3 o'clock. If you're a fan of Pringles, which I am not, they're now making rolls for hot dogs. Yeah, I'll tell you about that next after the Cars. And let's go on the third shift.

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1: I'm sure you're going to love this. We're all going to relate. Top things that annoy us on a daily basis. Next, give me about 8 minutes. Craig Stevens, we're after 4 o'clock. Van the Man Morrison, Paul McCartney coming up. Tainted Love, Soft Cell.

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0: Wednesday morning, the 8th of July. You know what I think we should do every day during July? Use the number and say of July. So today's the 8th of July.
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0: So even though Taylor Swift and Kelce's wedding is way in the rearview mirror, that thing is done, we actually have a game that's tied in with it. 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
0: 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We love to do it right here. But first, Hurry Up headlines are about 4 minutes away. Ain't no sun.

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1: The happiest place on earth just got a lot happier. 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
1: I think we all can agree there's way too many streaming options out there. 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
0: That's right. We're going to tell you what we're watching, and we'd love to hear what you think we should watch.
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1: 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Guaranteed human. The music, the moments, the pop culture that defined who we are. And at the heart of it all was Martha Quinn. 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

Wake up with David and Meredith on Real Oldies 1470. What? Good morning. It's just after 10 o'clock, so it's me, Martha Quinn, on hand to get you through your workday with the greatest songs of all time, like this one from REO.

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0: Oldies 1470 WSAN. Firing up the Wednesday workday. How's it going? Martha Quinn with you. Let's get some classic rock on. I'm looking at Pink Floyd's epic The Wall album. I'm going to play a song from that before 10:30. What's good today? Or as I like to say, what's your totally awesome news? Every day, what you're celebrating gets celebrated. I think what you did that was fun over the July 4th holiday still counts as totally awesome news. We could still cover that. It was, after all, America's 250th birthday. I think we could talk about that all week.
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The Lehigh Valley's Real Oldies, 1470. Martha Quinn wondering, what time do you get up in the morning? Belinda Carlisle, who you're about to hear, gets up at 3:30 in the morning and then does 40 minutes chanting.

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0: 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And at the heart of it all was Martha Quinn. 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

The home of David and Meredith in the morning. Real Oldies 1470. How you doing? I hope you're having a fantastic Wednesday. Thanks for letting me, Martha Quinn, be a part of it. Whitesnake is on right now. In your news that rocks around 1140, find out why Metallica guitar player Kirk Hammett called Journey guitar player Neil Sean and said, "Neil, I'm so sorry." You'll hear the whole story. News that rocks around.

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But today's mixtape that you'll hear at noon had me, Martha Quinn, running to my dictionary.

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1: We've made it to Wednesday afternoon. High five. We're going to start our afternoon together like we always do with a mixtape. Three songs grouped together in a category. Mostly these are made by you, but today's was made by my boss, Shaggy. He came running in this morning with three records and said, Martha, check out my mixtape.

Yes, my boss's name is Shaggy. Only in radio. Do you have a boss named Shaggy? He found three songs that have words in them that are considered onomatopoeias. In other words, the words sound like what they mean. Like, bang is first up. Here's Power Station.

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Get it on. Bang a Gong was the first song in my boss Shaggy's mixtape. He provided today's. It's three songs that have words in them that sound like what they mean. They're onomatopoeias like careless whispers.

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Real Oldies 1470. Oh my gosh. Breaking news from the Martha Quinn household. My husband just called. The plumber is in the house. This is super exciting because, first of all, our plumber, Bobby, he's a great guy. We love him. And second of all, we have a sink that's been needing to be hooked up for ages. But he is so busy. So if you are a plumber and you're showing up as

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Martha Quinn right now taking you back to 1981 when a scruffy rock band is carrying their guitars and amps into a little recording studio in Berkeley, California. And what they finish with is a song

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In Utah, state troopers had to detain an individual attempting to cross Interstate 80 in Summit County.

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It's like your favorite mixtape, but better.

Wake up with David and Meredith on Real Oldies 1470. I did tell you. Do you find yourself ever saying things like that instead of saying, oh, I'm sorry. Yeah, I messed up. Because it is hard to say you're sorry. I'm Martha Quinn. I hope you have a great rest of your Wednesday. Here in Chicago right now, I will see you at 10 a.m. tomorrow morning. Miss you already. Everybody.

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0: Keeping that ball rolling on an Oh Wow Wednesday from the Oldies Clubhouse. 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Makes a lot of comments about the great pictures you can see with all the rock and roll stars, so check it out. 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
3: 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Does

S-A-N. I send that one out to Leroy Hine. I had a chance to meet Leroy at our Oldies Breakfast broadcast last weekend. Also, had a chance to meet some great people from the Delaware Valley Historic Radio Club. And I understand they

SAN from the Oldies Clubhouse on an Oh Wow Wednesday. Let's go from California to Brooklyn, New York. My friend Al Contrero and the Mystics, and a song called Hushabye.

The Bee Gees, and You Gotta Be Dancing, and we'll be dancing next Tuesday night for everybody that's been emailing me. It's every other Tuesday, my live dance party for Ever Young from the Molten Lounge, Wind Creek Casino, Bethlehem. I'll be back next Tuesday night, 7 to 10. 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

Wednesday from the Oldies Clubhouse. 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Everything is included. 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

couldn't dance. You didn't even want me around. And now I'm back to let you know I can really shake 'em down.

tune on that Wednesday ride home. Got a favorite car song. Love to do it for you now that summer is here. I even have my vet out on the road. It's been too hot to put the top down. Just the air conditioning is fine. Thank you. Got a request. Cartoon Mike Mittman at iHeartMedia.

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0: Then that went out to Diane Faulkner from Lansdale, Pennsylvania. She said, Mike, that's one of my all-time favorite summer songs. And, well, I kind of agree with you. Great song from Mr. Brian Hyland. Got a request? Shoot me a quick email, mikemittman@iheartmedia.com. And I want to tell everybody I'm really looking forward to hitting Sellersville for the very first time on our Oldies Breakfast Tour. 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

Kenny Rogers on an OWL Wednesday. And again, if you'd like to join me on one of the biggest and best oldies cruises ever put together, you got about six more days to just sign up. 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

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And Gary tells the great story about being in concert a few years back and getting a knock on his dressing room door. And there was Priscilla Presley. She gave him a big hug. She said, Gary, I want you to know your song, Young Girl, was Elvis and my song. He always called me his young girl.

Oh Wow Wednesday. And if you'd like to join me on one of the biggest and best oldies cruises ever put together, 10-day Caribbean adventure aboard the beautiful Norwegian Pearl. Everything is included, upscale dining, drink packages. 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That's all you need to hold your cabin. If you'd like to join us, well, go to our website. All the info is there. 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
12: From sunrise to sunset, the fun songs you know and love.

Crystals on an Oh Wow Wednesday. I send that one out to Caroline Duffy from Hellertown. Thank you for the wonderful email. Thanks to everybody for all the great requests. 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Love reading those emails. 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Here are the Doobie Brothers on an Oh Wow Wednesday. Come on. Let's

The Righteous Brothers, Real Oldies, 1470 WSAN, iHeartRadio. Mike Mittman from the Oldies Clubhouse, thank you so much for spending your Wednesday with me. We'll do it again tomorrow. Another wild ride home starting at 3. Have a great evening, everybody. I leave you with my friend Russell Tompkins Jr. and the stylist.

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I'm Michelle Fay, hanging with you. Paul McCartney's next. Right now, it's Foreigner.

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